0: It's Loudwire Nights. We are here at the Full Throttle Saloon, the world's biggest biker bar, celebrating the 86th annual Sturgis Motorcycle Rally. And we've got a treat because I am hanging out right now with Jeremy Dixon, who is a significant part of the production here at Full Throttle Saloon. And when I talk about production, I'm talking about Blackberry Smoke playing last week, Sammy Hagar playing a few nights ago, Miranda Lambert, Rob Zombie, Tim Montana, Jackal, tomorrow night, Insane Clown Posse. And Dixon, this beautiful bastard, he is at the center of all of it. And listen, I'm not a, this isn't my job. I don't do this kind of thing. Most people listening, they don't do this kind of thing. I mean, how crazy is it to put on a show, a rock show, a country show, night after night after night?
1: Oh, it's pretty awesome. It's there's nothing like having Jesse James Dupree as your boss. I remember working at McDonald's as a kid, and never would I have thought that getting to this point where I would have Jesse James from Jackal yell at me, hug me, and want to kill me all in the same half hour. So it's pretty awesome. Ballard and Jesse have been pretty good to us. I think we've been, I think we started in like 2005, 2006. Zach Wild, all the bands you named this year. It's pretty impressive.
0: I mean, it's incredible, man. And you say 05, 06. I mean, you were at the original Full Throttle.
1: Oh, yeah, absolutely. Absolutely. Stayed on Skid Row. I mean, it's amazing what they've built here now.
0: Yeah, I've been trying to describe this. I mean, you know, beyond the main stage that you're such a big part of, there's six other stages all throughout this place, the Pappy Hoyle Campground and the Full Throttle Saloon. But that main stage, man, the screens, the lights, we saw Disturbed last year, and yeah, so much pyro, and of course Zombie brings all that production too, man.
1: Yeah, it just came from there. But getting it loaded in now. So.
0: Yeah, it's amazing, man. And so it's just, yeah, I mean, like you said, working at McDonald's, to be here putting on a rock show, and not just a rock show, but multiple shows night after night, man. It's pretty cool.
1: Yeah, it's definitely a blessing, right? So to come back from the old spot to here, I don't know how they've gotten it done, but it's been fun. I remember when we were driving, I think I was telling you last night, it's like I kind of got chills as we were seeing it all come together. It's like Mad Max in the middle of nowhere. You know, with artists all over the place, with VIP on stage, all around the stage, to have Harley be such a big sponsor here and see all those people and just chat with them directly. I like bikes. I like cars. So it's kind of like music, bikes, cars, that culture all combined together, and production. It's pretty badass.
0: Yeah, it's a dream, man. And Jesse calls it, you know, the last fantasy island for adults. And so we got to protect it, man.
1: It's definitely a fantasy for somebody.
0: Jeremy Dixon, thank you so much for being here. And you know what? Talking about all these shows, man, let's hear the new one from Tim Montana. This is Break Me Down on Loudwire Nights.

Motley Crue, it's Loud Wire Nights. Just a reminder that you still have time to vote in this week's Fight Club. And this week it's about two behemoths who are touring this summer. Motley Crue up against GNR. Who is your favorite? Listen, there's no loser in this Fight Club because we're talking about Guns and Motley.

0: in this Fight Club because we're talking about Guns and Motley. 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Coming up after this break, that new one from Bill Murray with A Day to Remember.
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6: But they give you like a one inch by 1 inch square or
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5: Probably not even that.
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7: I got to keep him around. 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
4: Is that right?
7: I'm 33 and undesirable. 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

0: 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They are gearing up to play the 20th anniversary of Rocklahoma coming up over Labor Day weekend. It's going to be a hell of a weekend, man. Papa Roach, Slayer, Godsmack, Jet, Black Label Society, Tim Montana, so many others. You can get all the details on that fest at loudwire.com. And of course, right before Jet, we played Ozzy. So you know what we got to say. Long live Ozzy.
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0: Green Day, it's Loudwire Nights. Their new movie, Nimrods, comes out tomorrow, and it's not really their movie, but it has a lot to do with Green Day. It's this fictional comedy about this band called the Analog Dogs, who go on this cross-country road trip from the Midwest to L.A., and they're telling everybody that they're opening for Green Day on New Year's Eve, but they're not, or at least they haven't officially booked it. But I guess that's the whole premise of the story, and I'm pretty excited to see it. You can actually read more about this and a few other movies that you should check out at loudwire.com. While you do that, I'm going to take a quick break. When I get back, I've got the latest from Let Down. That's next.
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8: I've had a lot of fun getting into this new band, man. The name is Let Down, and it's really spearheaded by Blake Coddington. He's a singer, he's a songwriter, multi-instrumentalist. He is the mastermind behind this band, and I cannot wait to hear more and more new music from them. Right now, this is their latest. It's called Do It For The Love. 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

Pumpkins, it's Loudwire Nights. We're coming to you straight from the Full Throttle Saloon here at the 86th Annual Sturgis Motorcycle Rally. Man, it's always a good time to be here, and always want to give a shout out and some love. Oh, you hear that? I hope you can hear that motorcycle in the background, man. Just constant. Sounds so good here. I want to give a shout out to a 95.1 K-Sky, just a behemoth of a rock station here in the Black Hills, holding it down at the Full Throttle Saloon all over Sturgis, man. So good to be here celebrating the rally with them. Coming up in this hour, we've got the latest from Eva Under Fire and new music from Beartooth. Right now, it's Breaking Benjamin and Something Wicked. It's Loudwire Nights.

0: It's Loud Wire Nights. That is The Cult and Fire Woman. And, man, the last thing I heard from them came about a year ago after they wrapped up a big tour and they were going to take a break. Not a break like a hiatus, just take a break from touring and from making music and all of that. And I hope that break is nearing its end, because whenever The Cult is on the road, it's a good thing. That's it. It's a good thing when The Cult is touring, playing live shows all over the world, man. I'm going to take a quick one. When I get back, new music from Beartooth.
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10: We got a couple big albums coming out tomorrow. The debut album from Ryan Purds and the 13th album from Marilyn Manson. And then in 2 weeks, we get the new album from The Warning and the latest from Beartooth. Their 6th album is called Pure Ecstasy. It's out on August 28th. Here's a little taste of what you can expect. 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

Loudwire Nights, that is Linkin Park. We are here at the Full Throttle Saloon, the world's biggest biker bar. And man, we've been walking around just soaking all this in. And the amazing thing about the Full Throttle is they have this massive stage, the stage that Rob Zombie played on last night, that Blackberry Smoke played on last week, that Sammy Hagar played on just a few nights ago, that ICP is going to play on Friday night, that Jackal is playing on later tonight. But then you walk around and there's just bar after bar. And I think I counted four other stages. There is just music always going on. Parking lot is packed with bikes. It is the best place to be at the Sturgis Motorcycle Rally. I think it's safe to say that, man. Huge thanks to our friend Jesse James Dupree for having us out here. It's always a good time, man. It just feels good when you set foot on the Full Throttle Saloon and, of course, the massive Pappy Hoyle Campground. Coming up, as promised, that new one from Eva Under Fire right now. It's Whitesnake. It's Loudwire Nights.

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0: Three Days Grace and their latest. That one is called Don't Want to Go Home Tonight. It's Loudwire Nights. You'll find that on their latest album that came out last year, Alienation, the album that Loudwire named the best rock album of 2025. And they've already played a whole lot of shows here in the States and in Europe. They're going to play a whole lot more shows here in the States coming up in the fall. And they're bringing I Prevail and The Funeral Portrait out with them. So this is a tour that if you're lucky enough to see, man, you want to show up when the doors open, you want to get your good spot, and you want to watch every single band playing. Get all the details, all the cities, all the ticket information, everything you need right there at loudwire.com. I'm going to take a quick break. When I get back, I've been promising it all hour, man, that new one from Eva Under Fire.
1: 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It's never enough, no, it's never enough. It's never enough because Michigan's very own Eva Under Fire

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10: Here we are back at the Full Throttle Saloon in the world's biggest biker bar. And I was corrected. You know, I said walking around, I think I counted four stages for live music. I think that there's actually six plus the big stage. And so it's the perfect place to be. As Jesse says, it's the last fantasy island for us. And we got to hold on to it tight, man. Right now, it's the new one from Eva Under Fire featuring Maria Brink from In This Moment. This one is called Villainous. It's a lot of Loudwire Nights.

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3: So as we are sitting here at the Full Throttle Saloon, the world's biggest biker bar, and camping out at the Pappy Hoyle Campground, named after the very person who started the Sturgis Motorcycle Rally, I was thinking, it's crazy that Metallica have never played the rally. This rally's been going on for 86 years. Metallica's been around for about 45, 46 years, and they have never played the rally. So, listen, I think Metallica, I think they still have a whole lot of surprises up their sleeves, and I don't know. I don't think we should write them off. I think Metallica is still set to play the rally one day. It would be the biggest rally, man. Maybe it'll be the 90th rally. That'd be nice, right? Metallica show up to celebrate the 90th annual Sturgis Motorcycle Rally. I think I'd be good with that, man. I think Metallica could sell a few tickets for that. Until then, we do what we do every weeknight, man. We celebrate Metallica with three songs back to back to back. Kicking things off with my all-time favorite from And Justice for All. This is Blackened. It's Mission Metallica on Loudwire Nights.

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0: Loudwire Nights, that is Whiskey in the Jar. And before that, that deep cut from the Black album that just turned 35 years old, Enter Sandman, wrapping up tonight's Mission Metallica. 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You don't have to tell me why, though I'd love to know why, but pick three songs, cover songs, live tracks, deep cuts, whatever you want, man. The only rule is we got to celebrate Metallica. While you think about that, while you ponder that question about your three favorite Metallica songs, I'm going to take a quick break. When I get back, I've got that new one from Shinedown.
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0: Don't you wish your life came with a warning app?
1: Stop. That dog does not want to be petted.
0: A heads up before something bad happens.
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1: It's Loudwire Nights, little five-finger death punch for you, man. And we are here at the Sturgis Motorcycle Rally, the 86th annual rally. And we are we're camped out, man, at the Full Throttle Saloon, the world's biggest biker bar. And I just got to give a shout-out to 95.1 K-Sky, a monster rock station here in the Black Hills that is a proud member of the Loudwire Nights family. And Jake Michaels and Scott McCormick, I love you guys. It's always so good to see you and celebrate this rally together. Thank you for doing what you do here every day, not just during the rally. You're doing this every single day in the Black Hills, man. And that's what it's all about. Coming up before the end of this hour, we'll get that new one from Papa Roach, man. Right now, it's GNR. It's Loudwire Nights.

Flatware Nights, that is Killswitch Engage, and I Believe off of the album they gave to us. Man, it's already been like a year and a half, This Consequence. My name is Chuck, hanging with you until the clock strikes midnight here at the Full Throttle Saloon at the 86th Annual Sturgis Motorcycle Rally. Rob Zombie played Full Throttle last night, and tonight, Thursday night, it's always Jackal Night, man, which is always an unforgettable night. Jesse was on the show last week. You can hear that full interview at loudwire.com. But just talking about how special this place is. And he blew my mind. I mean, I knew this because we talk about it every year. But this year marks the 26th year that Jackal has played the Full Throttle. I mean, you talk about a legacy that is part of a bigger legacy.

0: that is part of a bigger legacy like the rally. It's amazing, man. I'm going to take a quick break. When I get back, speaking of legacy, speaking of the rally, we're going to talk about the 20th anniversary of Rocklahoma with our good friend and my compadre here at Sturgis, Johnny Dare.
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1: Something takes a part of me. Something lost and never seen.

It's Loudwire Nights. We are here at the Full Throttle Saloon as we near the end of the show, but we're not there yet, man. We got until the clock strikes midnight. But if you're hanging, man, thank you so much for bringing us along with you, especially if you're working that graveyard shift, that third shift, whatever it is, man. I know how difficult that is. I know how crazy your schedule is, your lifestyle is. It's upside down compared to everybody else, but thank you for doing what you do, busting your ass to keep the lights on and to make ends meet, man. I get it. So if there's a little bit of rock and roll that can make your night go by quicker, man, we are here for it. Coming up in this final hour, we do have a little bit of rock and roll. We're going to celebrate the 86th annual Sturgis Motorcycle Rally with a very special nightcap celebrating Jackal. We'll hear new music from Manson, A Perfect Circle. Right now, it's Nickelback. It's Loudwire Nights.

0: Zeppelin. 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The number here is 844-205-LOUD, 844-205-5683. 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
2: It was the three dumbest things you did when you were young on It's My List, and there were some follow-up questions for the time I flooded the basement with water running from the washtub for 70 hours.
3: Why did you feel the need to scrub your shorts?
2: We were going to play, I think I said, basketball. And they're like, you have lots of basketball shorts.
4: Yeah,
2: I need. 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
2: I've said that on the air, but we have never discussed that in person as a family.
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2: Never.
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4: 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Here is the first song that he gave to us from this new album. 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

0: 3 days grace and May Day. It's Loudwire Nights. We are here at the Full Throttle Saloon, the world's biggest biker bar, celebrating the 86th annual Sturgis Motorcycle Rally, man. It is a hell of a time to be here, and I just want to say a huge thank you to our good friend Jesse James Dupree for always having us out here, man, always helping us celebrate this rally the right way. 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There's nothing like it, man. As Jesse says, it's the last fantasy island we have, and man, we gotta protect it. And you know what? Speaking of Jesse, as we near the end of this night, I'm going to get your nightcap ready to go. It's going to have some whiskey in it as we crank up Jackal.
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and just all these beautiful bikes, all of this beautiful humanity coming together to be part of the rally, man. Doesn't matter about politics, doesn't matter where you come from, who you are, what you had going on before you got here. We're all here for the same reason, man. And there's no rally. You can't think about Sturgis without thinking about Jesse James Dupree. And so tonight for the nightcap, we're going to lift up a glass of whiskey in honor of Jesse. Your nightcap, it is courtesy of Jackal. And I stand alone. Cheers to you, man. I'll see you tomorrow night. It's Loudwire Nights.

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3: 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Me and my husband actually met abroad. 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The big world map. 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He says, are these places, you know, you want to go visit or places you've been? 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
1: It was the three dumbest things you did when you were young on It's My List, and there were some follow-up questions for the time I flooded the basement with water running from the washtub for 70 hours.
2: Why did you feel the need to scrub your shorts?
1: We were going to play, I think I said, basketball. And they're like, you have lots of basketball shorts.
3: Yeah,
1: I don't know. Why is everyone always coming down on me?
4: They're my favorites.
1: Stupid teener.
4: I thought I had to hand wash them like a delicate broth.
1: We've literally.
2: Yeah, but young Free Beer would have said brassiere.
4: Yeah, but I was thinking about delicate brassieres, and why I have to wash my shorts now.
2: Oh, gosh.
1: I've said that on the air, but we have never discussed that in person as a family.
4: Why?
1: Never.
2: Can you talk about that next time you get together?
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0: Like, my wife and I first started dating, you know, one of the getting to know you questions, oh, do you have any tattoos? 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I was like, oh, what is it? And she said, an F-hole. And I was like,
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1: It was the three dumbest things you did when you were young on It's My List, and there were some follow-up questions for the time I flooded the basement with water running from the washtub for 70 hours.
2: Why did you feel the need to scrub your shorts?
1: We were going to play, I think I said, basketball. And they're like, you have lots of basketball shorts.
3: Yeah,
1: I need. Like, I don't know. Why is everyone always coming down on me?
4: They're my favorite.
1: Stupid teener.
4: I thought I had to hand wash them like a delicate bra.
1: We've literally.
2: Yeah, but young Free Beer would have said brassiere.
4: Yeah, but I was thinking about delicate brassieres. And why I have to wash my shorts now.
2: Oh, gosh.
1: I've said that on the air, but we have never discussed that in person as a family.
4: Why?
1: Never.
2: Can you talk about that next time you get to.
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0: Bergen County Fair and 97.9 GRD present. Benjamin will be at the Allegan County Fair on Saturday, September 12th. 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

0: 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We rock this all day, every day, man. 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

0: My family thinks I make the best eggnog.
1: Oh.
2: Oh, it's just a store brand kind. Yeah.
0: It's just high-end store-bought eggnog that I brought. But the first time I did it, I put two tiny pieces of eggshell in it to make it look like they were missed when I was straining it so carefully.
3: That's awesome.
0: Now I have to do it every time.
2: Oh, I mean, that's great.
1: No, I mean, you don't have to put eggshells in it every time.
2: No.
1: Like, that's not necessary. You already convinced them.
2: Now you just have to convince them how long it takes. Mm-hmm. So that way they really feel bad, and then they never ask for anything else ever.
1: That's such an easy thing to pull off, too. If you really want to, whether it's eggnog or any dish, if you buy something from the store and add anything on your own, then it's like you made all of it.
0: It's homemade then.
1: Yeah, you chop up like some green peppers or a throwover, and you can tell they're fresh. Everyone's going to think you made whatever it is.
0: Here's one. I have had a bad back for as long as I can remember.
1: Yeah.
0: Sometimes it goes into full spasm. One day I was getting out of bed, and as my foot hit the floor, my back went into full spasm. I have no idea how, but a perfectly formed turd fell out of the leg of my shorts and landed on the floor.
1: Oh, no.
0: Due to my spasm, I fell and landed right in it.
1: Oh, my God. What a
0: The commotion woke up my girlfriend at the time. She ran over to check on me.
1: Oh.
0: I blamed the dog. She never saw how perfectly human formed it was.
1: Oh,
0: and
1: no.
0: I've never told anyone what actually happened.
1: Yeah, I could see why you wouldn't want to admit to that. Talk about insult to injury. You're already having terrible back spasms enough that it knocks you down, but also it makes you poop and you fall in it. Like, come on, man. That is so unfair. So unfair. One or the other.
0: Here's one. I'm keeping this secret from the public, but 20% of the reason I filed for divorce is because my soon-to-be ex-wife would regularly get every womanly body fluid on the seat near the and on the toilet near the flush handle. Like, was she just rubbing her hand around in there and then playing Picasso?
1: I don't know. I think some people are just naturally inept in a bathroom. We've seen it here. And you see it elsewhere, and women's bathrooms that are public, men's bathrooms. Like, there are some people that just can't do it for some reason. I don't know why. Seems pretty obvious.
3: I also don't know how you don't notice if you're a messy person in the bathroom, because how do I walk in and notice before I even pull my pants down?
0: Right.
3: But you didn't notice in the time that you wiped, pulled your pants up, and then turned to flush. You didn't see any of that.
0: Mm-hmm.
3: That's what would bother me the most. It's not the fact that they're messy. It's that they're messy and don't clean up after themselves.
0: Yeah, crinkle up some toilet paper.
3: That's so nasty.
1: Those are the oblivious people.
3: Right.
1: Those are the people that are oblivious with everything in their lives. Like, they have no idea where they are in a grocery aisle. They have no idea where they're parking their car. They have no idea if they're inconveniencing somebody. They're just clueless. Gross people.
0: This one is probably pretty relatable for a lot of people, but pretty simple as well. The secret is that I'm holding on to is that my wife has told me she really wants another baby. But I haven't told her that I absolutely do not. I just keep sort of nodding and going with it.
3: You should probably tell her.
1: That's a tough situation.
2: That's a
1: really tough situation.
4: We got a couple on the app, too. This one is, I have a secret that I never told anyone that cost the housekeeper her job. When I was in high school, we had a party. Someone was dancing drunk on a very old and expensive table. It broke. We put it back together and acted like nothing happened. A few weeks later, the housekeeper came in and told my mother the table just broke. She was blamed and fired. I've never said a word in 20 years as to the truth.
3: Oh, that's awful.
0: Wow. That would, that'd make me feel bad a lot.
1: I kept a secret for 13 years from my parents.
0: 13 years?
1: Uh-huh. And that was that I put a big hole in the wall when I was angry once and whipped a brush at the wall. I put a hole in it and I put a poster over it. And then...
0: Andy Dufresne.
1: Yeah, so this was like, it was like eighth grade or whatever it was. So yeah, I think it was like 1987, somewhere in there. And then I was like off to college, had graduated college, had moved out. We were living elsewhere and they finally built a new house. And then they sold that to my grandparents, but they took down anything that was left over in my bedroom. And one of the things left over was a poster. And they took it down and they found this giant brush shaped hole in the wall.
0: Anything, mom and dad.
1: Sorry about that.
0: Probably one of those gals we lived with.
2: Ooh, this one text.

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0: brain injury, I have to be constantly mindful of my habits before going to bed. If I don't, I will be like a kid who constantly wets the bed.
1: Dadu!
0: It's an awful feeling. But since my brain injury, I sometimes miss the mind-body connection things. It happens. Once they discover this, though, what will they do? I have now made up my mind to just have the let them mindset. Meaning, like, you just pee the bed and don't worry about it?
2: Oh. Okay.
3: As long as you got those sheets you get for kids, those plasticky ones.
2: Yeah, like the rubbery.
4: Yeah.
3: Mattress protector.
4: You don't even need them to be rubber. Like, if you buy a good one, they don't even crinkle or anything. Like, I have them on all of mine because just for sweat and everything, because they're all foam now.
3: Yeah.
0: This one, I work as a personal assistant to a CEO of a massive multi-million dollar software company.
4: Okay.
0: My boss, that everyone thinks is a genius, doesn't know how to convert a document to a PDF.
3: Oh,
4: I think that happens a lot with those types of guys. Like your Einstein types that are like, like the simplest tasks in the world they can't do, but they can figure out how to get to the backside of the moon.
0: Right? Yeah. Or at least figure out how to tell other smarter people to get you to the backside of the moon.
4: Yeah.
0: That might be it. Back in a minute. It is the Free Beer and Hot Wing Show.
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0: Las Vegas was built for stars. And on August 22nd, two of boxing's biggest take center stage. Rolly Romero never follows the script.
1: This is my game.
0: Teofimo Lopez has never needed one.
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0: But with world championship gold on the line, can they back it?
1: Teo, I'm here. 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
0: It's time to put up or shut up. Rolly Romero versus Teofimo Lopez, August 22nd.
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7: Partly cloudy today, 83 the high. 65 at 97.9 GRD. Kiner Montero pitched 3-hit ball into the seventh inning, and the Tigers shut out the Cleveland Guardians 3-0 yesterday, despite failing to record a strikeout. Tigers became the first team to shut out an opponent without a strikeout since Rick Porcello did it to the A's in 2014. Jackson Jobe will pitch in the series opener against the White Sox beginning tonight, and the Lions lost their preseason.
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7: I started laughing out loud because I was going back to the Bon Jovi song. And Kelly said she couldn't tell which ones were Bon Jovi and which ones were Keith Urban. And it's a really cringy video. And I went, I've got to see some of this video. I want to see if I can tell which one is which.
9: Mm-hmm.
7: The reason you can't identify Keith Urban is because Keith Urban is Jennifer Nettles. Keith Urban is not in this at all.
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7: No, it's Bon Jovi. It's one of the Bon Jovi people.
10: I got the guy in the middle.
9: Is it Richie Sambora?
7: Those are all named Bon Jovi. Members of Bon Jovi.

0: 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I'm Freebeer, one of the hosts. Full house last night. Got up this morning. Got the shower by 3:40 in the shower. While in the shower, I'm like, pretty sure someone's walking around. One of the kids must be up going to the bathroom or something.
1: Okay.
0: Didn't think much of it. Finish getting ready, walk out, come down the hallway to where it opens up into like the living room and the kitchen. And I see that the TV is on in the living room.
1: Mm.
0: Pretty surprising. But with six boys, pretty common that somebody leaves lights and TVs on and then goes to sleep.
1: Mm-hmm.
0: So, but I see it's on Minecraft on the Nintendo Switch. Now, the Switch will time out after a while. No one's using it. So that seemed weird. Because again, at this point, it's 4:05.
1: It's early.
0: Mm-hmm.
1: Mm-hmm.
0: I walk out and we have a like a love seat where it's the double recliner kind of. And that's out. And I thought, okay. So somebody just, they got tired and went to bed and this has been on for 5-6 hours. I walked in to look for the remote in the living room. And when I turned around, I saw two boys underneath the footrests, which were up. And my first thought was, they're sleeping under there like it's a fort. But no, then they looked up and I go, what are you guys doing? And they go, playing Minecraft?
2: Huh.
0: Have you gone to bed? No.
3: Oh my God. That was always the coolest feeling as a kid. Staying up like that. I loved it.
0: I said,
3: that's awesome.
0: It's 4 a.m. And what he heard is, it's morning. Oh,

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2: 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Going to be partly cloudy today, 83 the high. An off and on rainy weekend, but hopefully still a warm, good one with some sunny patches. 66 and cloudy now.

0: 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This is Felicia in Kingsport, Tennessee. Listens on the Hog. Hi, Felicia. How are you?
1: I am so great. How are you guys?
0: Very, very good. You ready for this?
1: I'm vibrating right now.
0: All right. In a good way.
1: Yes.
0: You.
1: Well, unless I explode.
0: You're a dental assistant at a nonprofit.

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0: the Guardians, 3-0 last night. They move on now. Jackson Job starts the series opener against the White Sox tonight. And the Lions lost their preseason opener 16-14 to the Bengals. They played no one, though.
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2: You were going to tell us each something that you think that we do that's sexy.
3: Free Beer, I love the way you say usual. Really gets me going. Steve, when you pull a random clip from years past, like out of nowhere, God, that is fine as hell. Kelly, when you walk the line of being borderline controversial but don't get dumped, that's awesome. Hot Wings, when you play the perfect drop and it just lands, man, that's great. My thing for Maitland is that you know every artist under the sun and you know more artists than the guys who've been radio for 72 years.
2: What's that laugh?
4: That was my sexy laugh.
3: Yeah, she paired it with her sexy face.
0: Wow.
4: Yeah, they go, you like that? I say,

0: shared some of those moments. We'll share some of those as well, but we want to hear it from the quote unquote crazy fan.
1: Okay. Like you, like you're self-aware
2: and
1: like
2: trying to
1: realize now
0: where you look back and go, I thought it was fine, but I could see when I got there that, you know, whatever. Mm-hmm.
2: Yeah. I want you to try and justify it.
0: That'd be even better. Even better. That's on the way next. It is the Free Beer and Hot Wings Show.
3: 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It's never enough. No, it's never enough. It's never enough because Michigan's very own

0: will perform a free acoustic set at the Stash before the show at the Acrisure Amphitheater. Eva Under Fire. 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

0: And meet your newest obsession, their Triple Berry Red Bull Mocktail featuring the limited edition Juneberry Red Bull. 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In a good way.
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0: Las Vegas was built for stars. And on August 22nd, two of boxing's biggest take center stage. Rolly Romero never follows the script.
1: This is my game.
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1: 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I'm going all in.
0: It's time to put up or shut up. Rolly Romero versus Teofimo Lopez, August 22nd.
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1: 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Partly cloudy, 83 the high. It's about 65 now.
2: Sounds like something tickled your pickle over there.
1: Yeah, I think it will y'all's too when, okay. when it gets to you.
2: Okay.
1: Just something that's coming up in the later portion of this segment.
2: Oh, good.
1: But yeah, when we talk about people who... may have been weird the first time they saw someone famous.
2: All right. Very good.

0: segment 17.
1: Hey, ladies. Bean feeling a little dry? Man's potato finger not really doing it for you?
2: I hate potato fingers.
1: Yeah. Maybe you need a little extra help in the bit. You checked out Mooly Girl lately and their latest offering, the lip lapper.
2: I've never heard of it. What does it do, Hot
1: Well,
2: Wings?
1: The lip lapper doesn't just lap lips.
2: Slaps.
1: It also...
3: It lips, laps, and slaps.
1: It also sinks through. That's what this sucker does.
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4: When were you the awkward, weird, scary, crazy person meeting the celebrity you hoped to meet? Like, we're looking for one that maybe the celebrities themselves would tell the story. They may not know your name, and they may not harbor a grudge. But like, oh, one time someone brought me soup.
1: Yeah.
4: That their grandma had made when they were young. They had been saving in the freezer.
1: Sure, that's happened.
4: I try to think of something weird every time, and they all seem possible.
1: Mm-hmm.
5: I feel like I really weirded out Chad Kroeger from Nickelback when I met him. Because I was wearing a shirt that was designed for me after I sucked nickels out of a fish that said, I sucked nickels out of a fish and all I got was this t-shirt or something. And the design by our friend Philip Art, it was a fish with a Nickelback Greatest Hits CD coming out of its mouth. And we're standing there talking to Chad and the gang, and he looks at my shirt and he's like, the hell does that say? And I had to tell him the story, and I thought he'd think it was hilarious.
4: And we all thought he would do.
5: Yeah.
1: Like, yeah, you're a rock star.
3: You might have to give some context, because what you said sounds like complete gibberish.
5: Well, yes. And I did. I said, we did this bit. I sucked a nickel out of a fish. I got the nickel back to see Nickelback. And he just went, huh. And then turned and kept talking to somebody else.
2: Man. Oh, I feel like that was my chance, and I told you what I did, and you were not at all impressed.
5: Mm-mm. Like, I didn't think he thought he would think it was hot or something. Or like, man, I want to see that. But I thought he'd at least think it was really funny. Yeah. I'd rather be funny than hot any day.
2: Yeah.
4: friend of the show,

0: dressed as their characters from their recent movies while watching their movie.
1: I'm sure there are some that do.
2: Debbie in Illinois. Hi, Debbie. When did you make it weird with a celebrity?
3: Oh, I got to meet Davy Jones from the Monkees, who's reportedly the cutest and smallest of all of the Monkees.
2: Okay. Mm-hmm.
1: Okay, yeah.
3: I'm a tall person, and like I'm probably already taller. Well, I am. I'm 5'10". I was already taller than him anyway.
2: Okay.
3: So we were getting ready to go. I thought, ooh, what should I wear? I put a hat on it. So I added about 6 more inches.
2: Okay.
3: So in my picture that I have with him, I look like a Macy's Day float hovering over the top of him.
2: Okay.
3: Yeah, I don't show anybody that picture. It does exist, but.
2: That's awesome, yeah. Though. But he's got,
3: good,
2: I mean,
3: he,
2: in your defense, you know, you probably didn't make his hit list of stories because I'm guessing that happened to him with lots of people. He was always little in photos.
3: Oh, yeah.
2: Like
3: yeah,
2: Steve doesn't bring it up every time we get back to the vehicle.
0: Exactly.
1: Yeah.
2: You know.
3: Yeah. He did say, gosh, you're tall.
2: Oh, okay.
3: Yeah, okay, thanks.
2: Yeah, right. Thank you, Debbie.
1: Yeah, there aren't many people, though, or situations that Davy Jones would have been the tall one. He was only 5'3". So, like, he was
2: Oh, wow.
1: Yeah, he was really short.
2: Text, I met Tony Hawk at a Subway in Oxford, Mississippi. I was on my lunch break, and when I got up to throw my stuff away and put my tray back, I walked over, held out my hand to shake, but he was mid-bite and a foot long.
1: Oh, yeah.
2: He was probably pleased that for once someone didn't just come up and say, hey, you look like that guy Tony Hawk, because that happens to him.
0: That is a whole
2: all
0: thing.
2: All the time.
1: Yeah.
2: 1-800-947-3979. 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
5: Hey, Tommy Carroll here. Coming up today on Weird News, we are going to solve something. 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
4: 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Partly cloudy, 83 the high. 66 now.
5: Kiner Montero pitched 3-hit ball into the seventh inning, and the Tigers shut out the Cleveland Guardians 3-0 yesterday. Tigers became the first team to shut out an opponent without a strikeout since Rick Porcello did it in 2014. They start a series against the White Sox tonight.
6: The hell is segment 17?
7: What's wrong with y'all?
5: I like to say things that make everyone else feel bad. When you're going to sell the old house and you got to remove the front ramp because grandma's doesn't need it anymore.
7: I'm so sad.
8: French Stewart. No.
7: Star.
8: Starring Richard Kind as Star.
9: And French Stewart.
8: I'm done. Live.
9: Hey. Squirrels.
8: It's a whole herd of squirrels.
9: It's good.
7: Goats are f***ing weird.
5: They
7: I'm
5: are.
7: I'm so sick of them. Goats.
5: Yeah.
9: Goat.
8: He

0: Got some good stuff. Matthew McConaughey tells a story that, it's grade A Matthew McConaughey type stuff. Definitely. It really is. He says some things where you're like, that's weird. Has a name drop, and then he's on with his life. Also, 30 minutes scrolling. You think you've ever done that in the bathroom when you sit down on the toilet and you start looking at something and you're like, that was a lot longer than I thought it was?
1: When don't I do that?
0: Well, the next time you do it, you're going to think about the story you'll hear at the end of the report.
1: Oh, no.
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0: 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And on August 22nd, two of boxing's biggest take center stage. 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
3: Hey, Tommy Carroll here. Coming up today on Weird News, we are going to solve something. 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
2: 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Matthew McConaughey, been making the rounds. He has a new movie coming out this weekend, I think, right? I think he's a bluegrass guy or something in it. I don't know. I keep seeing him playing like a mandolin or something. But telling a story while making the rounds about the time he had a name drop to get out of trouble in Mexico.
3: Wedding planner got me out of a major mess up in Mexico one time. Pull in one late night and I'm crossing the border going way down south and I get pulled over and it's one of those pullovers where they noticed me, gringo, in a nice truck. This is that dress down. And I'm like, oh, geez, get the wallet out. Here we go. It was going down and then I brought up, you guys know Jennifer Lopez? Ever see Wedding Planner? And I was like, yeah, it was me. Like, oh, what the? And they went off, and then we ended up taking pictures together, and they let me go.
4: Sometimes you got to do it. Don't you know who I am?
2: I mean, I guess J-Lo's a pretty powerful name to drop.
4: Yeah, that's a pretty strong one. Pretty strong one.
2: The part about, man, it was one of those kind of stops. Mm-hmm. Nice looking truck. Guy out of place.
4: Mm-hmm.
2: Man, I want to say that he's being a weirdo, but also that's possible.
5: That's pretty believable.
4: Yeah, I totally know what he means. Mm-hmm. Like, I mean, mm-hmm. I've heard those stories. I've never driven across that border before myself, but I've heard the stories about paying people off.
2: Mm-hmm. And there's this. Out fishing. The thing about tropical fish, and this happens a lot, like there's some, like aquarium fish, that is, that they end up getting dumped by people where they outgrow the tank so often. Like the first fish I ever had were Oscars. And they're from South America, if I remember right. And they're kind of similar to a bass, not in appearance, but grow to about the same size. They'll eat anything that fits in their mouth.

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63, the high. 70 now. Terry and Arnold facing all sorts of charges for orchestrating a robbery signed by the Seattle Seahawks. They're like, yeah, we'll take a chance on this getting dismissed. Weird move. We'll see.

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3: Hey, Tommy Carroll here. Coming up today on Weird News, we are going to solve something. Who farts more, men or women? Yes, there was a research study. I'll give you the results coming up at 3:45. If you want to see Breaking Benjamin, Chevelle and Starset, I'll have a chance for you to win tickets for their performance at the Allegan County Fair during the 420 freebie. After that first song at 5 today on the Happy Hour, Free Beer has a way he can be a hero, but it has something to do with a clogged storm drain. Just before 7, we will hear from comedian Phil Matthews as he talks about the downside of having marketable job skills.

0: Las Vegas was built for stars. And on August 22nd, two of boxing's biggest take center stage. Rolly Romero never follows the script.
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0: It's time to put up or shut up. Rolly Romero versus Teofimo Lopez, August 22nd.
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1: Partly cloudy, 83 the high. 70 now at 97.9 GRD, the rock station.
2: Tigers shut out the Guardians yesterday to win that series. No time off. They're back at home tonight against the White Sox.

0: I wanted to bring my take on real coffee to the community. 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For some, that means making a statement. 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
3: Hey, Tommy Carroll here. Coming up today on Weird News, we are going to solve something. Who farts more, men or women? Yes, there was a research study. I'll give you the results coming up at 3:45. If you want to see Breaking Benjamin, Chevelle and Star Set, I'll have a chance for you to win tickets for their performance at the Allegan County Fair during the 420 freebie. After that first song at 5 today on the Happy Hour, Free Beer has a way he can be a hero, but it has something to do with a clogged storm drain. Just before 7, we will hear from comedian Phil Matthews as he talks about the downside of having marketable job skills.
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2: 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It's the Free Beer and Hot Wings Show. Partly cloudy today. 83 the high. It's about 70, 71 now. Should be pretty nice today. Didn't seem as humid this morning, at least the brief time I was outside. That would be nice to pack some of that away. Mm-hmm.

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0: 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And Steve.
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2: What do we learn in just a moment? First, one more thing. So, an influencer, a famous ghost hunting influencer of China, maybe not famous here, but 3 million followers, making a living doing that.
1: Pretty good.
2: She decided to test fate, sort of. Zhai Zuo, I have no idea if I'm pronouncing that right, apologies, filmed a video of herself destroying a statue of Gan Yin, a Chinese Buddhist goddess of mercy, for her millions of fans. The statue is about the size of like a Precious Moments, maybe a little taller, maybe 9-10 inches. And she smashed it with pliers and broke it into tiny pieces.
1: Would she do that?
2: She did that because she said she wanted to see if it really would cause bad luck as a sort of anti-superstition challenge. A lot of influencers do that. Basically, at least this says, some of the influencers in that sphere of like ghost hunting and other things do that as a way of provoking God in order to get them cursed, either to show that they have ghosts or to show that there was no reason to worry.
1: What happened?
2: She was killed in a car accident.
1: Oh, no.
2: There had to be a moment where the headlights had turned and they're coming towards the side of the car or whatever, where she went, huh.
1: Well,
2: I stand corrected.
1: Guess this proves something.
3: Wow.
1: Was it like on the way home from smashing the thing?
2: No, it was a couple months later, so it might have been coincidence. But you could probably blame the gods.
1: Probably.
3: It's
1: a shame.
2: That is a shame. What did we learn? Tommy, what did you learn?
4: Yeah, it's something that scrolling is the leading cause of death of Gen Z.
2: It is. Maitland, what did you learn?
5: I learned waking up as a bird would be far superior to being a cockroach.
2: I guess so. Steve, what did you learn?
1: I learned Maitland would rather be funny than hot any day.
2: Kelly, what did you learn?
6: I learned our caller Joe didn't meet Lawrence Fishburne or Samuel L. Jackson.
2: Hot Wings, what did you learn?
3: I learned that Hillary Duff canceled homophobia.
5: Yes, she did.
2: I did too. That was amazing. All right. That's all for us this week. Except for segment teen, for all you fancy idiots.
5: Ooh.
3: Segment teen, yes.
5: Segment teen.
2: Segment 17? Did I leave out segment?
3: Yeah,
1: you left out seven.
3: Yeah. Segment teen.
2: Cool.
3: We're gonna
5: like it.
3: Coming up, talking all things teens.
2: Segment teen.
3: What are teens into these days? Find out coming up.
2: I think that's enough.
3: Online.
2: Nope, not enough. A little more?
3: No, now I'm done.
2: It is the Free Beer and Hot Wings Show.
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2: 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You can see preparations beginning already for the big Hillary Duff show. Already blocking off streets downtown. I know there's
3: a lot
2: going on with that.
5: It's going to be a parade.
2: Is there a parade?
1: Yep. Yeah, she has a parade wherever she
2: goes.
1: That's
2: at Acrisure, right?
5: Mm-hmm.
3: Yeah, Secret Service should be showing up anytime.
2: What if they did? That'd be amazing.
3: Keep everybody safe.
1: Is that tonight or tomorrow night?
5: Sunday night.
1: Sunday night.
2: Come on, Steve.
1: Sorry.

0: Yeah, so Kelly and I are going to come in Monday begging for McDonald's, probably. Yeah. Mm-hmm, for sure.
1: I think it's going to be one of those?
0: Yeah.
1: Late night? So you have your sister's bachelorette party.
0: Bridal shower.
1: Bridal shower, excuse me. Then.
2: Wait, what's the difference?
0: Tommy asked me that the other day, too. He didn't know that there was a difference.
2: Yeah, a bridal shower and a bachelorette party? Wait, there's two parties before you get married?
0: Yeah, the bachelorette party is when you get all your girls together and it's like your last single hurrah is what they used to refer to it as. But yeah, it's just a night out with the girls to wild out a little bit. And then the shower is for like aunts and grandmas to come and give you gifts.
2: Oh, I
1: see. Never had a girlfriend or a wife go to a bridal shower, Hot Wings?
2: I just never
1: wife not have a bridal shower?
2: I just never really thought about it.
1: Were you at the bridal shower for your wife? And you're like, what time did the stripper get her?
2: I don't think I was probably at the bridal shower. Not. Maybe I was. I don't know.
0: The fiance shows up at the end with flowers.
3: To help carry stuff.
1: Yeah.
0: But.
1: Yep.
0: Yeah, so we're doing that.
1: I too thought there'd be strippers. No, I didn't. So this is a party. Will there be drinking at the shower?
0: Yes. It's all coffee themed, so we're going to have like non-alcoholic coffee and stuff, but we're also going to do espresso martinis.
1: You might have a hell of a weekend.
0: I might.
1: McDonald's on Monday's happening.
0: They
1: might need to reopen that Taco Bell for you.
0: Oh my gosh. No, keep it closed. I don't want it back. The Taco Bell on Michigan, may it burn and rest in hell.
1: If it burns, coincidence, Maitland didn't light it.
0: Okay, yeah, don't burn it, please.
1: Foo Fighters.
0: I can tell you that.
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97.9 GRT. Good morning. It's Jana. How you doing? You know, I spent far too long yesterday believing it was Friday. Do you ever have that? It just felt that way. It felt like Friday in my bones. And then I was real sad when I was like, wah, wah, wah, only Thursday. But anyway, now that it is Friday, I'm ready to go home. Not yet. We still have a lot of fun stuff to get to. Coming up during the Liquid Lunch between noon and 1, I'll have your next shot to win free tickets to Breaking Benjamin, Chevelle, and Starset at the Elgin County Fair, September 12th. Tommy's going to have another shot for you this afternoon. Your 423B. Also, you can get signed up on the TRD app. You could be meeting Breaking Benjamin. It's Pearl Jam on 97.9 TRD.

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1: Just getting you pumped up for tomorrow night. 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

0: 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New solo album on the way from Rage Against the Machine's Tom Morello. It's called Everyone Gets Everything They Want. Lots of special guests. Serge Tankian of System of a Down, Kneecap, Beartooth, Tom Morello's own son, Roman. It's going to be out September 25th. It's Godsmack.
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0: 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I'm Shannon. Tickets went on sale yesterday for Linkin Park's new documentary, Unshattered. Following the band through what had to be the most difficult time, you know, the passing of Chester Bennington, but then pulling it together, reforming, bringing in new members, getting back out on the road, writing new music. Unshattered is going to be in theaters for a limited run starting September 30th here in Grand Rapids. You can see it at Celebration Cinema North, Celebration Rivertown, AMC on Alpine. Plus, there is a soundtrack, the Unshattered film soundtrack, that's going to be out September 25th. More is on the GRD app. Lots of sweet stuff on the app, including dining deals. 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One is already sold out, so don't miss this one. 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

0: 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There's dumb, and then there's Jana's dumb dumb of the day.
1: Well, you know you're having a bad day when you go straight from the bounce house to the big house. A 30-year-old man in Missouri named Don Darian Jones was arrested last Friday night after he and another person were found passed out at Tiger Bounce, a kid's play place. They were both in a bounce house when they were found, and both had been unconscious for around 20 minutes. They were not injured, but they were super high. I mean, you gotta be. You gotta be. If you're like, you know what we should do? We should get all drugged up and go to this children's play place? Police allegedly found Xanax in Don Darian's vehicle in the driver's side door. He initially said the pills were his friend's, but later admitted they were his. He said he had a prescription. It's unclear how they got the guys to come to, but they were stumbling as they left the bounce house. There's no update on their condition, so I assume they're fine. Don Darian was charged with felony possession of a controlled substance. It's unclear what charges the friend is facing. And oh, yikes, it does sound like there were actual children at Tiger Bounce at the time, but not in that particular bounce house. Well, thank goodness for that.
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2: When did you make it an awkward celebrity encounter?
3: This was right after the Matrix movie came out.
2: Okay.
3: And I was a big fan. So this guy gets on the plane. He looks just like Morpheus from the Matrix.
2: Okay.
3: So I'm like, this guy's Lawrence Fishburne. He's got the trench coat on, the glasses, everything. The tipping point for me to ask him was he opens up a laptop and he starts watching the Matrix. So I tap him on the shoulder. He looked at me and I said, "Are you Samuel L. Jackson?"
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New rock from Eva Under Fire. That's Villainous. And rock with Eva Under Fire and Five Finger Death Punch tomorrow. Yep, it is almost here. Show is at Aggressor Amphitheater tomorrow night. Five Finger Death Punch, Eva Under Fire, Cody Jinx. And before that, awesome pre-party at the Stash starts at 3:30. And there's a free acoustic performance from Eva Under Fire starting at 4. 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
1: Hey there, it's Tommy McNeil, and in a world where many buildings feel like they've just been copy and pasted from somewhere else, I wanted to find some that were still truly unique around Michigan, whether it's because they are beautiful pieces of art or because they are quite weird, and I am a big fan of that. 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

0: Allegan County Fair and 97.9 GRD present. Benjamin will be at the Allegan County Fair on Saturday, September 12th. 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
0: Star Set. And Kemi Kehoe. 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
5: Oh.

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0: 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With Chevelle,
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0: Star Set, and Cami Kehoe. 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

0: 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I'm Deanna. And we are three songs away from your next shot to score free tickets to Breaking Benjamin, Chevelle, and Star Set at the Allegan Fair September 12th. You are going to need the GRD app. So, dude, download it if you haven't done that yet. I have John on the line. What's up?
1: Hi, can you play Sound of Madness by Shinedown?
0: You got it, my friend. What's up to you? Working, hanging out?
1: At work right now.
0: Like most of us, count down the hours to the weekend. Well, I hope you have a good rest of your work day and a fantastic weekend. I appreciate you calling so much.
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0: 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Yep, that's all you got to do. It's really that easy. Our brains are fried. It's the end of the week. We're already in weekend mode. 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

97.9 GRD, new rock from Foo Fighters. That's Window. And, well, the replacement, the new lead singer in Twisted Sister, for now, anyway, he's touring with them, is Sebastian Bach. And he was the special guest on Loudwire Nights earlier this week on Tuesday, talking all about touring with Twisted Sister. Of course, his time, his Skid Row, and more. You can check out that full interview on the GRD app. It is Twisted Sister. We're not going to take it.

0: GRDM, Gianna. And it's been a few years since Theory of a Dead Man played in Grand Rapids. They were at Upheaval Festival. I think it was 2022 and may have been back one time since. But yeah, they're overdue. Okay. Well, Theory of a Dead Man is going to be back in Grand Rapids Saturday, August 22nd at GLC Live at 20 Monroe with Seven Dust and Return to Dust. And all next week, GRD has your shot to score free tickets. Stick with me during the Liquid Lunch between noon and one and Tommy Carroll during the 420 freebie. You could be headed to see Theory of a Dead Man and Seven Dust at GLC Live at 20 Monroe from the Rock Station, 97.9 GRD.
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97.9 GRD. Okay, good. Oof, I didn't make it up. I didn't dream it. I swear. I swear. One morning last week, I was on my way into work early in downtown Grand Rapids. I saw the Oscar Mayer Wienermobile. It was just funny because it was just tooling down Ionia, like by the Grand Rapids downtown mark.

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1: 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I mean, mine's pretty darn gross, so I should probably get in on this.
0: There's a new deal live on the GRD app. Wash Wednesday, because it went live on Wednesday. 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
3: 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So I tap him on the shoulder. 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

Rock for Michigan's own Greta Van Fleet. Let's play your games. I'm Jana. And if you see more cops out on the roads in the next month, it is not your imagination. Between now and Labor Day, it's one of the deadliest times of year for crashes involving impaired driving. So Michigan State Police and local agencies are ramping up their enforcement. It's the Drive Sober or Get Pulled Over campaign, and it runs through September 7th. So police gotta be on the lookout for drivers who might be under the influence. It's a wrap. A 97.9 GRD.

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Any big plans for this weekend? I'm Jana, and I'm trying to use all of my controlling the weather powers that I don't have to make it not rain tomorrow. It's going to be one of the first Saturdays, gosh, and I don't know, forever, that my husband Charlie and I have had off together, because he normally works Saturdays. And of course, tut tut, looks like rain. I'm like, no, I want to go to the beach, man. We'll figure out something fun to do. But whatever you're doing this weekend, you should be taking GRD along, you know? It's a winning weekend brought to you by Weller Self Serve. 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

0: Guys, I was working on a plan to sabotage myself by looking into my boss's eyes and the general manager and telling him that he has to be the stupidest mother bleeper I've ever seen in my entire life. My plan worked. A week later, I was gone.
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I'm Jana, and I hope that you have a fantastic weekend. 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
1: Hey there, it's Tommy McNeil, and in a world where many buildings feel like they've just been copy and pasted from somewhere else, I wanted to find some that were still truly unique around Michigan, whether it's because they are beautiful pieces of art or because they are quite weird, and I am a big fan of that. 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
6: 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My arms are fine.
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I am Tommy Carroll in a pretty good mood today because I went to my son's football practice yesterday. Then I had a lot of work to do, so after practice, I came back and worked till real late last night, but that allowed me to have the Lions game on. And, you know, they lost. It's preseason, you know, you don't see everybody out there. But then we lost 16-14 to the Bengals, and a lot of penalties on both sides of the field. But, boy, the Lions' defense looked really good, and especially because the Bengals put in a bunch of starters on offense in the first quarter, and they held their own and held them to 3 points, which was pretty solid. And it was just great to have football back in the house with my son playing and then coming back to work and getting a little bit of Lions action. So I can't wait for those season games to start, but I'm excited. Football

0: love when people are innovative because, you know, I'm a fan of hot dogs. I love a good food truck and I love going out to the lake. But what if you put all three of those together? You will have wieners on the water. There is a guy that took a pontoon boat, took one of those big old Chevy box trucks and put the box on top of the boat, you know, like a food truck, and sells hot dogs out on the lake. And it is pretty cool. So if you want to check out Wieners on the Water, they've even got merchandise in case you want to get you a T-shirt or a hat. But we've got all that for you right now on the GRD app. Coming up in exactly 1 hour from now, I'll have your chance to win a pair of tickets to Breaking Benjamin during the 420 freebie.
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Josh Homme of Queens of the Stone Age, along with Dave Grohl of the Foo Fighters. These guys are really good buddies, and being out on tour together allows them a chance to hang out and have some fun. And recently, Josh took Dave to a Bass Pro Shop, and that's a place that Dave Grohl had never been before. If you get a chance, it's a not safe for work video, unless you got earbuds on, because there's a lot of language in there. But if you get a chance, check it out. Dave Grohl is enamored with Bass Pro Shops. Kind of like the first time I ever went. Man, I was like, oh man, check this out, check this out. But so if you get a chance, that video is floating around and you will definitely laugh. Here are the Foo Fighters now, Asking for a Friend, 97.9.

0: sneak out for the most Jersey reason in the world. 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
0: in
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0: The middle of the night, and we'd go to Dunkin' Donuts.
2: I was going to say, you got to go to Dunkin' Donuts. Yeah. That's the only place that's open.
1: Yeah. Would your parents even have been mad?
0: Oh, yeah.
1: They would have been.
0: Yeah, they would have been very mad.
1: Oh, of course.
3: Yeah. Did you ever bring them back donuts?
2: I brought you back some midgets.
0: Munchkins, man. 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

nothing but a good time on a road trip until somebody farts in the vehicle. Wow. We'll find out today on Weird News. Who farts more, men or women? You might be surprised at this answer. I'll have that for you after two songs. Right now, trying to keep things under control with Puddle of Mud, 97.9 GRD.

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I am Tommy with today's weird news. Now, according to a new study, which continues the battle of the sexes when it comes to farting,

0: Well, it turns out it's pretty much a tie. Researchers tracked over 6,000 people who logged more than 360,000 farts. Now, boy, what a crappy research job that must have been. But they used a special fart tracking app. Now, if my kid just heard this, he's probably downloading it right now. But the results show that men average about 5.2 farts per day, while women average 4.8. Ha, ha, ha. That less than half a toot difference means any given man could easily fart more or less than any given woman. Unsurprisingly, the peak gas hours for everyone hit right after dinner between 6 and 10 p.m., proving that neither sex holds the crown when it comes to letting one rip after dinner. So there you go. It's still guys, and if it were young people, I'd have to say my son would be the champion for sure.
1: Wow, this is so weird.
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And then get ready to check out Eva Under Fire at 4 o'clock for free. 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And then get ready for the big show at the Eccleshare Amphitheater later that night with Eva Under Fire and Five Finger Death Punch. 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

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What is it? Wiener Week here in Grand Rapids. 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

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I am Tommy. We got the 420 freebie coming up next from Archival Brewing with your chance to win tickets to Breaking Benjamin, Chevelle, Starset, and Cami Kehoe. All of those bands together. One place, the Allegan County Fair. You can find links for tickets now on the GRD app. You can try to win some tickets and meet Breaking Benjamin before the show on the app. And I'll have your chance to win a pair of tickets coming up after this from Guns N' Roses.

0: 97.9 GRD, I am Tommy, and part of Michigan's culture is many people like to go up north on the weekend. That's year-round. But in the Lower Peninsula, some people call their place up north their camp. We're kind of referring to deer camp. Others refer to it as the cabin. And then for those out on the lake, it's usually the cottage. But in the Upper Peninsula, they only use one word for all three. So, tell me what that word is. You can find out now. It is on the GRD app. The one they choose in the Upper Peninsula. Is it camp? Is it cabin? Or is it cottage? I'll take caller 9 at 6097.9. You tell me the answer to that. Since it's the 420 freebie from Archival Brewing, I'll have your chance to win a pair of tickets to Breaking Benjamin. Good luck.
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6: And here's Heather with the weather.
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4: The question we asked the audience, who had the saddest Thanksgiving meal? 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It says, I got stuck with a holiday shift at the Glory Hole. I just had gravy.
5: Oh, that's too bad.
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7: It's one of those hands you shake afterwards and you smell your hand just to know how bad that
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1: Hey, how's it going, Tommy?
0: Doing pretty good. How about you?
1: Not too shabby. It's Friday.
0: Okay, that's the start right there. Well, I was just talking about there's three words that the Lower Peninsula use for either camp, cabin, or cottage, but in the UP, they only use one. Which is it?
1: I'm shooting for camp.
0: You nailed it.
1: Right on.
0: They call everything in the UP camp. So, hey, that earned you two tickets. And did you just guess?
1: I did. You know, I was trying to picture myself a Uper, and I think camp would be what I'd say if

0: what's funny is I've known both of you so long, but especially Freebeer, that I've seen every iteration of your face so many times that you always look normal to me. The other day, like, it took me about 25 minutes to notice you had shaved.
1: Really? You didn't walk in and immediately feel like this room felt a little more perverted?
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This is 97.9 GRD, although we do like to sprinkle a little bit of the Free Beer and Hot Wings Show into the afternoon, which means after that first song at 5, we will get to the happy hour, where Free Beer explains how he would like to be a hero, and it has something to do with a clogged storm drain. We'll have that for you coming up after that first song at 5. Until then, a song that could potentially be the number one rock song in America next week. It's Architects with Broken Mirror. Some-

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1: Hey there, it's Tommy McNeil, and in a world where many buildings feel like they've just been copy and pasted from somewhere else, I wanted to find some that were still truly unique around Michigan, whether it's because they are beautiful pieces of art or because they are quite weird, and I am a big fan of that. So I'm talking about buildings in the shape of barrels, some made of glass bottles, some ripped like right from the Lord of the Rings. I've got 20 of them over on the GRD app. Go ahead and take a look.
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2: When did you make it an awkward celebrity encounter?
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2: Okay.
3: And I was a big fan. So this guy gets on the plane. He looks just like Morpheus from the Matrix.
2: Okay.
3: So I'm like, this guy's Lawrence Fishburne. He's got the trench coat on, the glasses, everything. The tipping point for me to ask him was he opens up a laptop and he starts watching the Matrix. So I tap him on the shoulder. He looked at me and I said, "Are you Samuel L. Jackson?"
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1: If your last fart was a movie, which movie would it be? 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
1: Yes.
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3: I will compare it to Avatar in any way I want. It was a letdown.
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3: I hate visors on adults.
1: I like my visor.
4: Stupid. Never seen you wear a visor. 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
4: Pointless.
3: I have
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5: Visors are like vests. 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
1: those
5: sense.
3: No, they really don't make sense.
5: Boy, my torso is ice cold. My arms are fine.
4: That's your core. That makes sense. I wish I could wear a vest. I look puffy in it.
3: Joe's a little more barrel chested.
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4: You ever see those videos where there's a clogged like storm drain and then there's a flood and one person walks in with a shovel or a rake and then they do it and they're soaked, but then the water I want to be the guy with a shovel or the rake. So if there's a flood,
5: you can do that.
4: I know, but I need to know where the storm drain is first, otherwise I'm just gonna be walking around in a flood in somebody else's neighborhood.
6: And what's like the magic trick you do with the shovel, because you gotta like swirl it around in a special way, right?
7: I mean, you really just gotta unclog it.
4: You don't have to make the whirlpool.
6: I thought you did.
7: No, I don't think so.
6: I thought you had to like kind of move the water in the right direction.
4: You think the water's not going down the drain because it's not spinning?
6: I mean, now that you say it like that, I realize that I probably should have thought it through a little more. But yeah, I definitely thought that once you cleared the debris, you still had to like swoosh it towards there.
7: Yeah, gravity's a hell of a thing.
6: I don't know. I've watched plenty of those videos and I thought to myself, man, what's that? What are they doing? Like what? What's that?
7: How
6: special
7: are they making
6: little
7: it swirl like
6: drain
7: that
6: dance they do? I don't know.
7: Just dragging a rake.
6: I know where my storm drain is, right on the corner of the house.
4: Yeah, you ready to spin it?
6: Yeah.
7: Yeah.
6: I can unclog that thing in a heartbeat.
4: Clockwise or counterclockwise?
6: That's what I've been wondering this whole time.
8: Maybe now you'll agree. 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

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If you missed out on this morning's dining deal on the GRD app, you had your choice this week of Best Side or Cottage Inn Pizza or both if you wanted to get two of those. But Best Side, man, they've got some great food there. 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
1: What's the worst thing said to you during sex?
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1: Were you and done, or was
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1: It like...
2: He got mad. No, we were not done.
1: It was like between in and out?
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2: Yeah, yeah.
1: Oh, my God. What did you say?
2: I just stopped and got up, and she got mad because I wouldn't finish.
1: That's very...
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5: 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Say, like, while you're, like, pulling your car in and out of the garage...
1: Right.
5: Like, I mean, if she says, "Can another man park in here?" Yeah. I'm going to back out and keep going, too.
1: Yeah, right.
5: I'm going to drive away.
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1: What's the worst thing said to you during sex?
2: She said, "Do you mind if I go back with my old boyfriend?"
1: Were you and done, or was
2: mad.
1: It like...
2: He got mad. No, we were not done.
1: It was like between in and out?
3: Wow.
2: Yeah, yeah.
1: Oh, my God. What did you say?
2: I just stopped and got up, and she got mad because I wouldn't finish.
1: That's very...
4: She got mad.
5: Yeah, I mean, you can't... Say, like, while you're, like, pulling your car in and out of the garage...
1: Right.
5: Like, I mean, if she says, "Can another man park in here?" Yeah. I'm going to back out and keep going, too.
1: Yeah, right.
5: I'm going to drive away.
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97.9 GRD. I am Tommy Carroll. Looking forward to Sunday because I got a couple trees I got to saw. But after that, me and the boys, we're going to go out and hide some of the tree stands a little bit better. And because, you know, sometimes things settle. You got to put some more stuff in there to cover up them ladders and all that stuff. Because, you know, there's no straight lines in nature. So when a deer sees a straight line, it will look up. So you want to hide all that stuff. But going to be doing some bow shooting as well. And we're even going to do some practical shooting where we like to take a target out. It's an artery target. So you can really see a deer and shoot from the actual tree stand. Because that way we got plenty of time for the scent to calm down. We'll do all this in the middle of the day, not during deer movement hours, of course. But looking forward to Sunday, man. Football is here, and not too far off in the not-so-distant future is the opening day of bow season, and that's like a big holiday at my house. And only to be young again, because it gets a little tiring for my old butt every now and then. But speaking of young again, here's Shinedown on the Rock Station.

0: My grandfather, he lost his hand in a hunting accident. And the whole time I knew him, he never had a hand. You know, he had a stump. He died about 25 years later. When we were going through his house, he was a hoarder. And I was told, you know, you have anything you want in the garage. Start going through, and in the back corner, I find a chest. I open it up, and the bottom of it, there was my grandfather's hand in a mason jar.
1: Whoa!
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2: Got the world in my hands. Never felt so alone. Yeah.

Sabretooth with Free 97.9 GRD. I was just talking about working at hunting stands a little while ago. And in 2027, the one-buck rule will finally kick in here in Michigan. But there is a loophole. They're doing a pilot program in five counties, and they're matching it with another five counties who's not doesn't have the extra buck rule. And there is a way you can earn a buck tag, and they're just going to try to see how it plays out because we don't really have a good balance. It should be two or three does per buck. And everybody knows it's probably at least 10 to 30 does per buck, depending on what area you're in. Because if you just focus on shooting bucks, guess what? You have too many does. And then now you've got all these deer running out in front of cars and stuff like that. We want to get that herd a little bit balanced out. But they do have an exception to the rule. You can find out how you can get that bonus buck tag coming up for 2027 on the GRD app. Here's AIC.

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1: Our dog Alice is very, very old. Found a dump in the hallway that looked a little bit like a chocolate Buddha.
2: It really did.
1: It was quite amazing.
3: Yeah, did you rub its belly?
2: It's too bad it wasn't Christ, because you could get people to pay to look at that.
3: Yeah.
1: Because she had accidents, the twins had all had Hershey's Kisses. I saw a smudge. Did it happen again? And I came back in, and my wife is 1 inch away from it with her nose. And she goes, nope, it's chocolate. And I go, what if it's not?
0: Free beer and hot wings.
1: It's not like if it's chocolate, we're going to leave it there. And if it's poop, we're going to wipe it up. We're going to wipe it up either way. Why did you have to put your nose right up next to it to be sure?
2: Wait, so was the poop chocolate?
1: It was poop. Okay. No question. This was a separate incident.
2: Separate.
1: It was chocolate.
2: Your feces story, I get lost in them.
1: I know, there's a lot
3: 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Yeah, there are an awful lot of poo stories.
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0: It's not like if it's chocolate, we're going to leave it there. 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
1: Wait, so was the poop chocolate?
0: It was poop. 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
1: Separate.
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1: Your feces story, I get lost in them.
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1: Wait, so was the poop chocolate?
0: 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No question. 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
1: Separate.
0: It was chocolate.
1: Your feces story, I get lost in them.
0: I know. There's a lot
2: of them. Yeah, there are an awful lot of poo stories.
1: You have many fables of poop and chocolate in your house.
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Gunslinger Slash recently made his Broadway debut. No, he wasn't acting, but he was playing in the band for the Lost Boys. They did a premiere in New York City, and he played the guitar solo on Have to Have You. And originally, I think he did the studio version of that about a year ago as well. And I got a feeling that his band featuring Miles Kennedy and the Conspirators, we should be getting something new from those guys. They've had a record done for a while, but he's been doing the blues thing. He's doing Guns N' Roses things. And I wouldn't be surprised if we get some new music from Slash sooner than later, because I have a feeling it's going to be much later before we get anything new from Guns N' Roses.

0: The Warning with Kerosene at 97.9 GRD. I am Tommy. We launched something earlier this week on Wednesday called Wash Wednesday, and it's a deal you can get on the GRD app. I know we still got plenty of summer left, and the vehicles tend to get a bit dusty this time of the year. 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
2: Okay.
3: And I was a big fan. 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
3: 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So I tap him on the shoulder. He looked at me and I said, "Are you Samuel L. Jackson?" 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
2: Were you and done, or was
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2: It like...
3: He got mad. No, we were not done.
2: It was like between in and out?
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3: Yeah, yeah.
2: Oh, my God. What did you say?
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5: She got mad.
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2: Right.
6: Like, I mean, if she says, "Can another man park in here?" Yeah. I'm going to back out and keep going, too.
2: Yeah, right.
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1: What's the worst thing said to you during sex?
2: She said, "Do you mind if I go back with my old boyfriend?"
1: Were you and done, or was
2: mad.
1: It like...
2: He got mad. No, we were not done.
1: It was like between in and out?
3: Wow.
2: Yeah, yeah.
1: Oh, my God. What did you say?
2: I just stopped and got up, and she got mad because I wouldn't finish.
1: That's very...
4: She got mad.
5: Yeah, I mean, you can't... Say, like, while you're, like, pulling your car in and out of the garage...
1: Right.
5: Like, I mean, if she says, "Can another man park in here?" Yeah. I'm going to back out and keep going, too.
1: Yeah, right.
5: I'm going to drive away.
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1: What's the worst thing said to you during sex?
2: She said, "Do you mind if I go back with my old boyfriend?"
1: Were you done, or was it like...
2: He got mad. No, we were not done.
1: It was like between in and out?
3: Wow.
2: Yeah, yeah.
1: Oh, my God. What did you say?
2: I just stopped and got up, and she got mad because I wouldn't finish.
1: That's very...
4: She got mad.
5: Yeah, I mean, you can't... 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
1: Right.
5: Like, I mean, if she says, "Can another man park in here?" Yeah. I'm going to back out and keep going, too.
1: Yeah, right.
5: I'm going to drive away.
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Do you remember that photo of Lenny Kravitz a few years back where he was performing on stage and his wiener popped out? I don't know why that popped in my head. Oh, yeah, it's because there's this pontoon boat that's called Wieners on the Water. And no, it's not Lenny Kravitz peeing off a boat either, but it is a hot dog stand that's on a particular lake here in Michigan. They actually put the food truck on top of the, at least the frame of the food truck on top of the pontoon boat, and you can be out on the lake and get yourself a nice hot dog. You got to check out Wieners on the Water. It is on the GRD app. Here are Bad Omens. 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

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If you call yourself a 90s kid, well, get ready for the Loud List at 9 o'clock tonight on Loudwire Nights, because Chuck's going to feature the best grunge song of each year from 1987 to 1996. And then at 11 o'clock, the Pit will fire off Nothing But Metal for 1 hour, which will include Hatebreed, a deep cut from Metallica, not a radio track, as well as we're going to hear some Spine Shank. I haven't heard those guys in a long time. Plus Prong and some solo stuff from Tony Iommi of Black Sabbath and a deep cut from Nine Inch Nails. And there's more. So get ready for that on Loudwire Nights. It all kicks off at 7 o'clock tonight. Here's Trapped on the Rock Station.

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1: Hey, it's Shanna. And you know I'm a total summer lover. 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But even I have to admit, Michigan is gorgeous in the fall. 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

0: Window from the Foo Fighters, 97.9 at GRD. I am Tommy. A big day tomorrow, especially if you like free stuff. We have a free show for you featuring Eva Under Fire. They're going to do the acoustic thing over at the Stash in the Intersection Complex. Doors will open at 3:30. They move the doors back a little bit because Eva and the gang are going to pop across the street from the Acrisure before they open for Five Finger Death Punch later that night. So if you're going to be doing some pre-gaming, you can enjoy a free show again at 4 o'clock at the Stash featuring Eva Under Fire. And then later that night, you will see the Electric Set across the street, if you have tickets for the show, of course, as well as Five Finger Death Punch and Cody Jinks. So it should be a fun Saturday. Hope to see you at the pre-party. Plus, I'm going to bring a few shirts over there to toss out. You can get one of the all-new GRD shirts that we have. Other than that, there's still some tickets available for Five Finger Death Punch. You can find links on the GRD app or try your luck at the box office tomorrow. But hope you make it over to the Stash, at least for the free show for Eva Under Fire. Other than that, have a great night. Let's leave you with a laugh from comedian Phil Matthews.
1: I checked my Facebook this week, and I had a friend request, and I was like...

0: And I didn't, so I looked in the mutual friends section. My sister was in it. I'm like, this cat knows my sister. It was my sister's cat. My sister started a profile for her cat, Ema, and then tried to friend me with it. So 3 days later, after I ignore it, she calls me from work. Why won't you add Ema on Facebook? And I was like, because I'm an adult and I have things to do. I don't, but I'm not doing that. So then she goes, you're supposed to make a profile for Pop-Tarts so she can be friends with Ema on Catbook and they can keep in touch. That's a real sentence. And I was like, Pop-Tarts doesn't know about outside, much less the internet, or that she's a cat. Then I thought how cute it would be if I did come home and Pop-Tarts was on my laptop just doing her status updates, you know, like 4 days of dry food, can't wait for the weekend.
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9: It's Friday night, man. The week is wrapped up, and the 86th annual Sturgis Motorcycle Rally is still going strong. My name is Chuck, hanging with you tonight as we close out this week from Sturgis. That's right, man. We're at the world's biggest biker bar, the Full Throttle Saloon, camping out at the Pappy Hoyle Campground. Got to see some incredible shows this week, man. Rob Zombie just put on just an unforgettable performance on Wednesday night. Last night, of course, you can't get better than Jackal Night. I think it was the 26th year that Jackal has played the Full Throttle during the Sturgis Rally. And opening for him, man, of course, good friend of the show, Mr. Tim Montana. So it's been a whole lot of fun, man, and we're closing things out tonight the way we always do, man, with a little bit of rock and roll. So hopefully you've got a good weekend ahead of you, and hopefully whatever happened this past week, we can move on and we can have some fun tonight.
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0: Aerosmith, it's Loudwire Nights. Before that, the latest from Tim Montana, Break Me Down, off of his new album, The Entire State of Tim Montana. He played that one last night when he opened for Jackal at the Full Throttle Saloon right here at the 86th Annual Sturgis Motorcycle Rally. My name is Chuck. Thank you so much for letting me hang with you on this Friday night, man. Anything you need, the number here is 844-205-LOUD, 844-205-5683. I'm going to take a quick break. When I get back, we're going to check in with a guy who is... He's basically in charge of all the production, all the lighting, all the sound for a Full Throttle Saloon concert. He's coming up next.
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2: When did you make it an awkward celebrity encounter?
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2: Okay.
3: And I was a big fan. So this guy gets on the plane. He looks just like Morpheus from the Matrix.
2: Okay.
3: So I'm like, this guy's Lawrence Fishburne. 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So I tap him on the shoulder. He looked at me and I said, "Are you Samuel L. Jackson?"
4: Oh, no.
3: He looked

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2: We are coming to you straight from the Full Throttle Saloon, the world's biggest biker bar, in the middle of the 86th annual Sturgis Motorcycle Rally. And we've got a treat because I am hanging out right now with Jeremy Dixon, who is a significant part of the production here at Full Throttle Saloon. And when I talk about production, I'm talking about Blackberry Smoke playing last week, Sammy Hagar playing a few nights ago, Miranda Lambert, Rob Zombie, Tim Montana, Jackal, tomorrow night, Insane Clown Posse, and Dixon, this beautiful bastard, he is at the center of all of it. And listen, I'm not this isn't my job. I don't do this kind of thing. Most people listening, they don't do this kind of thing. I mean, how crazy is it to put on a show, a rock show, a country show, night after night after night?
3: Oh, it's pretty awesome. There's nothing like having Jesse James Dupri as your boss. I remember working at McDonald's as a kid, and never would I have thought that getting to this point where I would have Jesse James from Jackal yell at me, hug me, and want to kill me all in the same half hour. So it's pretty awesome. Ballard and Jesse have been pretty good to us. I think we've been, I think we started in like 2005, 2006. Zach Wild, all the bands you named this year. It's pretty impressive.
2: I mean, it's incredible, man. And you say 05, 06. I mean, you were at the original Full Throttle.
3: Oh, yeah, absolutely. Absolutely. Stayed on Skid Row. I mean, it's amazing what they've built here now.
2: Yeah, I've been trying to describe this. I mean, you know, beyond the main stage that you're such a big part of, there's six other stages all throughout this place, the Pappy Hoyle Campground and the Full Throttle Saloon. But that main stage, man, the screens, the lights, we saw Disturbed last year, and yeah, so much pyro, and of course Zombie brings all that production too, man.
3: Yeah, it just came from there. But getting it loaded in now. So.
2: Yeah, it's amazing, man. And so it's just, yeah, I mean, like you said, working at McDonald's, to be here putting on a rock show, and not just a rock show, but multiple shows night after night, man. It's pretty cool.
3: Yeah, it's definitely a blessing, right? So to come back from the old spot to here, I don't know how they've gotten it done, but it's been fun. I remember when we were driving, I think I was telling you last night, it's like I kind of got chills as we were seeing it all come together. It's like Mad Max in the middle of nowhere. You know, with artists all over the place, with VIP on stage, all around the stage, to have Harley be such a big sponsor here and see all those people and just chat with them directly. I like bikes. I like cars. So it's kind of like music, bikes, cars, that culture all combined together, and production. It's pretty badass.
2: Yeah, it's a dream, man. And Jesse calls it, you know, the last fantasy island for adults. And so we got to protect it, man.
3: It's definitely a fantasy for somebody.
2: Jeremy Dixon, thank you so much for being here. All right, let's keep it going. Here's the latest from Bill Murray and A Day to Remember. This one is called Always Let You Down. It's Loudwire Nights.

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It's Loudwire Nights at the Sturgis Motorcycle Rally.

0: System of a Down. It's Loudwire Nights. My name is Chuck, and coming up before the end of this hour, I'll get you that new one from Papa Roach featuring a pretty incredible rapper, man. His name is Hanumankind, and he and Papa Roach have joined forces for this new song. So we're going to get that on before the end of this hour. Right now, though, you know what we got to do whenever we come across a song touched by the Prince of Darkness?
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0: Shine Down and A Symptom of Being Human. It's Loudwire Nights. We are coming to you straight from the Full Throttle Saloon tonight and wrapping up a week here at Sturgis. Sturgis started last week, man, and it's just been nonstop. There have been some hailstorms. There have been some beautiful sunny days. But every day has been filled with pretty special camaraderie. And, you know, you can kind of imagine it, but really when you see it and you experience it, I mean, you just look out, like sitting here at the Full Throttle Saloon, camping out at the Pappy Hoyle Campground. You look out at the sea of humanity, and you see every type of person from every type of walk of life, from every generation, going through their own stuff, man, celebrating their own things, but they're all here for the same reason. All celebrating the rally, all celebrating rock and roll, all celebrating the Full Throttle Saloon. So it's a pretty special place, man. And as our friend Jesse James Dupree has said many times, it is the last fantasy island. So we got to protect it. I'm going to take a quick break. When I get back, I've got that new one from Papa Roach.
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3: Coming up right around the corner, we will crown the winner of this week's Fight Club, as we've been duking it out between two of the, I'd say, behemoth acts who have been touring this summer. 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What is the tour that is the best tour this summer? Is it GNR? Is it Motley Crue? Get those votes in. We'll crown the winner right now. It's Papa Roach with rapper Hanuman Kine. This one is called See You in Hell. It's Loudwire Nights.

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